That classic was Home for a Rest by the folk rock band Spirit of the West out of North Vancouver. You're listening to Polyjamorous on CKDU, and our theme today is home. That song, Home for a Rest, was written in 89 while Spirit of the West were touring England and having, well, a little bit of a drinking spree. Seems they reached a breaking point and were quite ready to get back to Canada. Returning home is a different experience for everyone. For some, it can be very bittersweet if you have a complicated relationship with home. I want to play a song next by the band Hillsburn, which deals with this very notion, the bittersweet feeling of returning to a changed childhood home. Here is a song called Hasha.

Welcome back. That was Coming Home by Leon Bridges. This is Polyjamorous here on CKDU. That was an oh-so-sweet R&B tune about returning home to your lover. Love it. Our theme this week is simply entitled Home. Fun fact, one of the oldest surviving literary texts that remain popular to this day is an epic, which is all about a fight to return home. That work is The Odyssey by Homer, a hugely influential tale about the king of Ithaca, Odysseus, and his wild and long ill-fated journey home to Troy. This tale is the inspiration behind James Joyce's 1922 novel Ulysses, again, a tale of one man's wild misadventures and his long journey home. In 2008, the Scottish indie rock band Franz Ferdinand released the incredible single Ulysses. This song is such a bop with a rather dark turn. The song, like the famous epic, does feature a lost protagonist, this time on a drug-filled night of debauchery. Unlike the hero we're used to, though, this one comes to the dark realization that he is never returning home. Let's take a listen to a slightly alternate version off their album Ulysses, full of remixes. Here is Ulysses by Franz Ferdinand.

0: back on my block. Hot boy, but I don't talk a lot.
1: You just heard Leaving Toronto by Mustafa, maybe better known as Mustafa the Poet out of Toronto, Ontario. This is Polly Jammers on CKDU. Our theme this evening is home. We're exploring songs across multiple genres which touch upon the complicated idea of home. That track we just heard by Mustafa wrestles with feelings of resentment, loss, and disappointment when the place that was supposed to be your home somehow fails you. Next up, I'm going to play a song that will also pull a little bit on your heartstrings. Have you ever listened to anything by Andrew Bird? Bird is a very talented and I'd say polyjamorous artist out of Illinois. He plays with various genres ranging from swing to indie to folk. He is also a virtuoso violinist. Let's take a listen to an absolutely beautiful song out of his catalog, Pulaski at Night. Chicago may not be your hometown, but this song sure will make you feel like it's calling longingly to you.

touching country blues tune was Barns You Used to Dance In by Little Miss Higgins and the Winnipeg Five. Why do I feel so nostalgic now for the old farm I grew up on? I didn't grow up on a farm. I'm from the GTA. Okay, don't mind me. I'm having a moment. This is Polly Jammers on CKDU with your overly emotional host, Steph Nagy. Interesting tidbit about that song we just heard. It was actually recorded in a barn on a bison ranch in rural Manitoba. Their whole album, Bison Ranch Recordings, was done there. That whole album is fantastic. I highly recommend you check it out if you enjoyed that tune by Little Miss Higgins and the Winnipeg Five. In case you didn't catch on, our theme today is home. Sometimes thinking about home is sad because maybe, like in the song we just heard, your childhood home is a place you can never return to. It simply doesn't exist anymore. It's only a memory. But hey, maybe you have a looser concept of home. Maybe home is a person or a larger place. Maybe a province. Let's transition into a cheerier tune, shall we? With Alberta Bound by Gordon Lightfoot. This jaunty tune is my favorite song by him. Let's spiritually return to Alberta with the 1988 version of Alberta Bound.

Wow, two songs about Alberta in a row. That was Edmonton by the Rural Alberta Advantage. That track is off their album Hometowns. Yes, a whole album about that band's complicated relationship with home, specifically their home of Alberta. This is Polly Jamrus on CKDU. Our theme tonight is home. We're exploring songs that explore the concept of home. I'm your Polyjamorous host, Steph Nagy, and I've been lucky enough to make CKDU my home. I'm a pretty new host here. Thank you so much for tuning into my show. I would really love to hear what you think of our silly little program. Love it, hate it, want to help improve it? You should visit our show page at ckdu.ca. Give me your feedback. I want to know what you think. You can also reach out to me on Instagram. Our handle is at polyjamorousckdu, all one word. Oh, these songs about home make me so nostalgic. And is there a more nostalgic song than Take Me Home, Country Roads by John Denver? Now that is always a big hit at karaoke night. Have you ever heard the French version, though? It's called Faire un Pont, and let me tell you, it is just as much fun as the original. It does change the lyrics quite a bit, but there are some sweet rhymes in there. Okay, we have to have a listen. Here is Dick Rivers' 1975 Faire un Pont.

Hey, Cher, that was a Cher. You've overstayed your welcome by the fantastic chanteuse Lisa LeBlanc. That song was from a time in LeBlanc's career when her sound was uniquely described as trash folk. This is Polly Jammers on CKDU. Our theme today has been home. Yes, we've been exploring songs across the plethora of musical genres that wrestle with the complicated idea of home. Sadly, folks, I have to say, it might be time for me to hit that dusty trail. Yes, I fear we're coming to the end of our time together tonight. Thank you so much for being a part of this lovely sonic journey with me. I'm going to close out the show tonight with a very moody tune about home, Coming Home by City & Color, off of their all-live album Guide Me Back Home. Could I pick a more appropriate song? City & Color, aka Dallas Green, originally released this tune back in 2005. I want to play you the version off the live album, though, because this recording was done in Pictou, Nova Scotia, and there is such a fun reaction from the crowd when he sings about our dear NS. I leave you now with this one last song about home, Coming Home. Farewell, Pollies. Until next time.

Welcome to Dream City Music Lab on CKDU 88.1 FM 1001 in Halifax. Welcome to lovely warm August on Friday. My name is Alex Bax. I will be with you until midnight, and next couple hours we'll go on a trip around Canada on the bicycle. Like we just heard, the bicycles from the debut album, The Good, The Bad, and The Cuddly, actually from 2006, 20 years ago. Wow, amazing anniversary. Okay, how about we'll continue with something new from Toronto, Lucky Verity, and they just released the album today.

Hard Drive Interior and Kiwi Jr. from Toronto. Yeah, the latest album blown up, released last week. I have very, very exciting news. Very soon, on October 23rd, Art Deco prepared a new album. It's called Cherry Green, and last week he dropped the first single. Actually, it's opening track, and I preparing to this show today. It was so hard to wait the whole week to listen to with you. The Death of Indie, Art Deco, epic work. Around 7 minutes.

To be honest, I'm playing pretty often the latest album of Eden FM, and last week he dropped a new single, Half Roast. Yeah, we just heard it. Next one, the really, really big thing. Progressive House remix by Canadian electronic musician dead mouse and long-awaiting remix on the phenomenon of this year. Of course, I'm talking about Agent de Putrin and dead mouse recently presented a single remix on Fabian. So, actually, I didn't hear it. I just prepared for this show, so that would be a big surprise for me, as for you, Dead Mouse, Fabian, and Agent de Putrin on CKDU in Dream City Music Club.

experimental singer-songwriter from Toronto, Jagger, and his new work, If I Had a God, from his new album, Slugger. 10:39 in Halifax. It's lovely, nice August Friday. You're listening to CKDU, and this is a Dream City Music Club for music lovers, diggers, and just everybody who loves music. Today we're on a road trip around Canada. I think we're spending too much time in Ontario. How about go to Newfoundland? Last week I checked 3 or maybe 4 different record store in HRM. Oh, actually no, I stopped in Bridgewater in Lunenburg too, and everywhere I ask about new album of Sick Poppy from Newfoundland, but nobody knows. And oh my goodness, how is it possible, guys? Let's dig it better. It just right there. Check this album. Check this guy. It's amazing. A debut of this year, Nobody Gets Hurt, Sick Poppy from Newfoundland. And next track will be TV Set. So there's a couple strong words. So if it's not acceptable for you, I'm so sorry. Just come back in 2 minutes and 26 seconds. Oh, maybe just stay and open your mind in a different way. Okay, Sick Poppy on CKDU. There's a building in my head, a house that's dying.

Wrath King from Shank and their album Shankland. 10:51, and right now we're in Montreal, as you can guess, since Melissa Aldermore, classic. Okay, now it's a classic of Canadian alternative music. Follow the Ways from 2004, we just heard before. And Howard will stay in Montreal for next 4 minutes. Here's a bright light in messy world from Plants and Animals. I found the track.

This masterpiece I found on Julie Duran's debut album, Broken Girl. Long last album, right after her band, Epic Trick, broke up for a while. Soon coming closer, one of these tracks we just heard on CKDU. So, 11:05 in Halifax right now. How about we'll move from Montreal closer to Halifax? But let's stop in New Brunswick, hometown for Eric Stripp. Recently, Julie Doran and Rick White from Eric Stripp recorded and released together new album. Actually, it's called Together, because you know why. And here's a nice insight.

Oh, honestly, one of my favorite Nova Scotian bands, like Motorcycle and Billions from the latest album, Pretty Pleased. I'm just wondering, where are you? What are you doing now? And when we should expect your new records? I miss you so much. I love you like a motorcycle. 11:14 in Halifax, and yes, we are in Nova Scotia. Before Like a Motorcycle, we heard actually Lost Somewhere, band Dog Day, and I just remember this album Fade Out. I found in unique CD library on CKDU. There's a few, maybe full discography of Dog Day. And I just remember this album, Fade Out, from 2013. A long time ago, when I waited for my trip to Canada from Russia. I didn't know that it would be a one-way ticket. But still, so I had a kind of little music club in one of social media, and it was just about Canadian music, mostly about Nova Scotian music, and Dog Day was my favorite band in 2013, and I had 5 honored subscribers. I'm so proud of it still. Okay, not billions, but my friends. Okay, let's go. What's next? We're in Halifax, and here's a new album, new artist, and new song, of course. Her name is Bethany Wright. I just opened it today, You're Alone, her debut album, and her records inspired by Billie Eilish and Willow. But Bethany has her own voice, and it's beautiful and unique. So, I Don't Know You, from her debut album, You're Alone, on CKDU.

Patty and her new record. Alanis from Halifax. And beautiful album, Epilogue. Don't miss it. 11:30 p.m. So we have 30 minutes and I have a bit a dilemma. Greatest album in Canadian rock music has, of course, Lift Your Skinny First Leg, Antennas to Heaven by Godspeed You, Black Emperor, and all tracks approximately 22 minutes. But still, I have a lot of new music that I want to share, so let me think how to be. And okay, I'll take a couple minutes with Plumbing. Cool electronic project from Montreal. And here's the new single, Get the Hose.

Okay, I choose the new music. Special because I have a new single from Vancouver post-punk noisy band Concrete Vehicles, formerly known as Computer. And last year they released the debut album, and it's really, really, really a good record, Station on the Hill. But right after, maybe in a couple months after the release of the debut album, they got a letter from American company with the same name, so they gave them 14 days to rebrand, and voila, now we have Concrete Vehicles. And here's a new single, Tech Stop, right after Plumbing.

Ooh, Rain from Famous Strangers, heavy metal band from Edmonton, Alberta, and the latest album with actually self-titled Famous Strangers. This is the last track on the album, and it's just wow, so classy rock. Okay, I have 10 minutes and 3 beautiful songs. We'll start with Leonard Cohen.

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Matter of Time, and definitely the best album of this week in Nova Scotia, from Halifax, Better Than Right, You're Alone. 11:57, it's time to say good night, goodbye, until next Friday in Dream City Music Club. I'm Alex Bax, your host, wishing you keep your windows open and stay on CKDU. Next hour is new project, Groove Manure Radio, with an old school disco funk boogie stuff. Okay, and the latest track is from Stephen Mojo. I found very beautiful his latest concept album, inspired by his early days working as the house lounge pianist at Four Seasons Hotel in Toronto. This track called The Beautiful Undoing. An album? Oh, Scenes from a Velvet Room.

0: Crew Maneuvers Radio. What's cracking? Mega Brain on the ones and twos. Doing it up. Dropping them classics, know what I mean? Keep it locked in. Old school, all funk, all vinyl.
1: 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I

doing it like only we can. It's Groove Maneuvers Radio, showing you jokers how it's done. Straight off the wax, y'all. Make a brain on the ones and twos. We're dropping the 1st and 15th. Make sure to follow the page. You amateurs might learn a thing or two. School's in session. Mega Brain Funkin' It. Keep it locked in.

All right, boys and girls. Y'all have a good weekend. Test is on Monday. You best be taking notes. This is Groove Maneuvers Radio. Make a brain on the ones and twos. As we say, real, recognize real. Appreciate y'all. We'll catch you on the next one. Two more to go. We'll call that extra help. We drop on the 1st and 15th. Follow the page. Like and follow. Stay cool. Peace out.

0: 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You know, CKDU, they holding it down right now.
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2: Fire!

Hello, hello, hello. My name is DJ Dowdy, also known as David. I'm here with you every other Sunday from 5 to 7 p.m. bringing you African, Latin, and Caribbean music. Graybeard will be back here next week in this time slot doing the exact same thing like we've been doing for the last 21, 22 years. Yeah, today I'm going to take you on a little tour of mostly older music from Africa, from Cuba, a little bit of stuff from Guadeloupe, Mali, Senegal, all around. So enjoy. Most of it's going to be older music. Going to start off with an LP from the 1970s. The LP is called the Nigeria's Request Program on the Philips West African Records label. We're going to hear something from Edo Orisagbon and the Music Union with a song called Imerege. And we'll hear some Celestine Ukwu for you here on WRIRLP 97.3 FM Richmond. Enjoy. Crank it up.

no be well in Jedebe. If I'm not dead, can you well look when I'm Chukube?

Hey, have you ever heard of a watershed? A watershed is all of the land that drains into a body of water, whether it's a creek, a pond, a river, or the ocean. The Chesapeake Bay watershed includes 64,000 square miles over six states, including 60% of the state of Virginia. When people alter the land to farm or to build or to landscape or for transportation, they must ensure that the changes do not cause runoff pollution for people, plants, and animals downstream that depend upon clean water. Every watershed has a unique set of challenges, but there are ways that all of us, from farmers to elementary school children, can keep Virginia's creeks, rivers, and bays clean and productive. Tips are available at dcr.virginia.gov. And this is the Motherland Influence, and our track list is up at wrir.org, and it will tell you the same thing I'm going to tell you, that the last track was Celestino Kwu and his Philosophers National out of Nigeria with a song called Owukwe Na Nichkubwe from the album, the compilation, Nigeria Special Modern High Life Afro Sounds and Nigerian Blues, 1970 to 76, which came out Soundway in 2008. Nice compilation. Before that, another compilation, this one from the 1970s called Nigeria's Request Program, old LP. We heard Ido Orisiagbon and the Music Union with the song called Imaregwe here on the Motherland Influence. We're going to play some Angolan music for you now. This is from the group Banda Kimavu, which features such great guys as Proletario and others. And we're going to hear something from their 2009 CD called Kimbombea. We're going to hear Manuele. And then we'll hear some music from France featuring the Angolan artist Paulo Flores.

0: Cuidado con el perro que muerde callao.
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2: 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That last track was the Cuban singer and percussionist, by the way, Brenda Navarrete, from the album Mi Mundo. We heard a song called Taita Bilongo, or The Master of Witchcraft. I think that's what that means. And before that, we heard from Roberto Stefan from Angola with Sentimiento Dela from Guerrero Mina Banda from 2018. The last album, by the way, from Brenda Navarrete was also from 2018. And from 2022, before that, we heard the Bongo Hop with Tempo Rey featuring Paulo Flores from the album La Raña, right here on the Motherland Influence. So let's hear another song about Bilongo. This is one of my favorite Bilongo songs. It's a song called No Sé Por Qué Me Echo Bilongo from Yumuri, the Cuban singer, from the song called Tini, from the album called Tini Bilongo. Bilongo, of course, means the witchcraft power. Mostly refers to the power of women to control their

men, but it's a sort of a Cuban Congo word mixture, Bilongo. But I love this song, so I'm going to play it for you again. I've played it many times before. A great song from Yumari, No Sé Por Qué Me Echo Bilongo.

course, I didn't have the right CD put in, but we'll take care of that in just a second. Just let this play until we get the stuff queued up here. Here we go.

So who remembers 1983, 84, 82, around in there when Yusun Dur played live in City Park right here in Richmond for free in the rain for like 2-3 hours? Who remembers that? I remember that. This album was recorded about the same time on the same tour by the Etoile de Dakar of Yusun Dur. Song was Ile from the LP, 1983 LP, Yusu Ile Super Etoile de Dakar Show Abidjan. Before that, the Super Biton de Segu from Mali with Farafina from the 2023 LP on the Meruba label, Afro Jazz Folk Collection Volume 2. Before that, Afro-Cubism, Mali Cuba, a nice combination of Cuban and Malian songs, instrumental from the group Afro-Cubism from 2010. Malian and Cuban musicians Eliades Ochoa, Quarteto Quatria, you know, all kinds of great people. Jelly Mari Tunkara, all kinds of great people on that album. Before that, Yumuri from Cuba with No Sé Por Qué Me Echo Bilongo right here on the Motherland Influence. I got one more for you before the top of the hour. Another Senegalese song, Sisse Maki et les Dogons from the LP Below Records 3 Presente. Soneros y Salseros to Senegal, featuring the production of Nicole Sarr. I believe all these songs are reissue, re-recordings of great songs put together by Nicole Sarr for the Below Records label. 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
1: 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You don't get to hear the same old melange of the same old songs and the same old ads. No, we don't have ads right here on WRIR. We just ask you to support us, and that's what we do. So thank you for your support, for keeping WRIR on the air. We're right down here at 1806 East Main Street, right here in Richmond, Virginia, in the U.S. of A. Thanks for listening. Some more music. Let's hear from music. A couple of songs from Sao Tome Principe, from João Seria. First, the first one from his 2025 album. I believe it's the last one he put out, called Brincadeira Tamora. We're going to hear a song off of this from him called Ola Ansu Samole. And then we'll hear some more classic music from Pedro Lima e los Conjuntos Leonenses, also from Sao Tome Principe. Stay tuned. Enjoy. Keep it cranked up loud.

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1: There we go. I got you the mic on. 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Every Sunday from 7 to 9 p.m. It's If Music Could Talk right here on WRIRLP 97.3 FM, Richmond Community Radio. That last track was from Guadalupe, Patrick Jean-Marie from the live Atika Live 1982 LP. We heard the song called Des Bouges. Before that, Michel Laurent, also from Guadalupe, with Matla La Mouille from a nice compilation came out in 2022 called L'Esprit Ka, New Directions in Guoka Music from Guadalupe, 1981 to 2010. Before that, Pedro Lima, Los Conjunto Os Leonenses from Sao Tome and Principe with Inen Mina Figueja from Recordar e Vivir Antologia Volume 1 from 2022 on the discs Bongo Joe label right here on the Motherland Influence, the only place in Richmond you'll hear great music like this coming to you every Sunday on every Sunday evening right here in your community radio station, WRIR. Okay, more music. Let's hear something from a guy I haven't played in a long time. A guy I've

Orchestra Tumba Africa International from Nigeria, from the oil boom in eastern Nigeria. There were a bunch of musicians who moved there from Cameroon, from Congo, from all kinds of different places, Abidjan, Togo, and they made music for the international oil workers there. That was Orchestra Tumba Africa International with Tech Time from African People from 1978. Right here on the Motherland Influence on WRIRLP 97.3 FM Richmond. Before that, we heard from Aijo Mamadou from Cameroon with Onne Vie Konfoa from the album Etata Urgence from 2010. Also from Cameroon, we heard from Francis Bibi with Naivete en Forêt from Travail en Noir from 1997. Again, here on the Motherland Influence. It's a public service announcement. 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And our track list is at www.wrir.org. I hope you've been enjoying the program so far. I'm going to play another track from Eastern Nigeria for about the same time, also from 1978. This one on the Rogers All-Stars label, a group called the African System Orchestra, this one time led by Tamboy Dongo Pecos. The album is African System Orchestra, or the first song on that album, seeing as how they had a bunch of albums called African System Orchestra. First song on that album is called God Help Me, and that is sort of a subtitle for the name of the album. We're going to hear a song off this one called Onne Vipo Unsel the Falls. And then we'll hear something from Orchestra Simba Wanyika from Tanzania. Stay tuned. Thanks for listening, by the way. Here's African System Orchestra.

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We're going to end up with Orchestra Simba Wanyika, part of a song called Hallelujah Parts 1 and 2 from a LP of the same name from 1985. Stay tuned for If Music Could Talk.

Red Bear Healing Home Society is a nonprofit organization that provides free voicemail to people experiencing social and economic disadvantages in Nova Scotia. 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

0: My name is Corporal Joshua Halick, and I work for 12 Air Maintenance Squadron. 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
1: 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I'm your host, Kevin. I'm spinning up the big jazz discs today for you. It's going to be a thrill. So, without further ado, big jazz tracks coming on Mood Indigo. 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

CKGU is situated on unceded Mi'kmaq territory in the Mi'kmaq region known as Kapukchuk. 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
1: 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I'm your host, Kevin. I hope you enjoyed that first set of tunes. I've got more jazz classics on the way, so stay right here with us. 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

CKGU is situated on unceded Mi'kmaq territory in the Mi'kmaq region known as Kapokchuk. 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
1: 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As local as Richard Coyne's parachute.

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1: 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Touchstone has been on air since CKDU began in 1985. I play the sounds of traditional and contemporary people's music from the USA, Canada, the UK and Ireland, sometimes from Australia too. 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

0: 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I'm Kevin, CKDU's programming director. 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
2: 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This is called Trickle Down Rain.

0: 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My name is Callum Watson. I am one half of Injury Reserve.
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2: When I was a kid, I found a robin's egg and hid it on a timber in an old abandoned shack that was sitting in a field full of raspberry bushes with a crabapple tree around the back and a stream going by at the bottom of a hill with a rock in the middle. And if you sat still, you could see the minnows swimming from an overhanging limb. You could listen to the heat bug trill. And early every day, all my friends and I would play, digging holes and finding gold among the rocks, and looking for salamanders, and eating all the berries, and rolling down the hill in a box. Until one day, they came with their machinery, and dozed down the shack, and hacked up the greenery, and stuffed the stream in a concrete pipe, and leveled the hill away. And then they built a couple of mounds to make it look round, and

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We're spinning up some of the best traditional folk and roots music we can find from 10 a.m. to noon every Saturday morning. Thanks for being with us today. It's a little half past the hour, and I hope you're all feeling cozy this morning. And if you're curious about what the names of these songs are or what artists we're playing, you can check that info out right on ckdu.ca. 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All right, top up that morning mug because we've got more music on the way right here on Four Strong Winds.

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0: 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It's Lakeside Views with Hayden Cowan every Wednesday from 11 a.m. until noon, bringing some chill indie alternative tunes to your late morning shenanigans. 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

I must be glowing. As a songwriter, I like to go down and hang with other songwriters, and Michael Williams, a friend of mine, has something called the six-chair picking party in Nashville. He invites five other people into his house to come and play. And so I was going down there to be one of the five invited guests. And they'd stop me at the border, the Blaine Crossing, just south of Vancouver, and said, "No, sir, we're not letting you in with your guitar." But I said, I'm not getting paid. I'm not taking work away from it. No, sir, we're not letting you in because you're a threat to the American musicians." So I said, "Well, what if I go back to Canada and leave my guitar and come back without it?" They said, "Oh, that'd be fine." So that's what I did. And I flew out at 6 in the morning. This was at 11 o'clock at night. I'm going on to sleep in the Ford Hotel and then get up and get on a 6 a.m. flight. I said, "Hey, Mike, I'm coming, I've got it, I'm here, but I don't have a guitar, and here's why." I told him the whole story. "Oh, Valdi," he said, "there's a song in that." That's a challenge coming from another songwriter, eh? Especially a buddy. So I wrote this song between Texas and Tennessee, and I sang it when I got to Nashville. I went, hey, it was Nashville, come on. I was turned down flat at the border.

0: Good morning once again, dear listeners, and welcome back to Four Strong Winds on CKDU 88.1 FM in Halifax, Nova Scotia. It's just after 11 a.m., and I hope you're all having a real nice Saturday morning here in Halifax or wherever you're listening from. I'm Kevin, CKDU's programming director, and we're playing traditional folk and roots music all the way to noon, so keep tuning in. If you like what you've heard so far, we've got more on the way. And if you want to know what the names of the artists and songs that we're playing this morning are, just head over to ckdu.ca, click the Listen tab, and hit Log, and you'll see all that information right there. 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
3: 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It's just after 1:30 the hour, and we still have some more music to share until the pop culture pick and mix with Joss starts at 12 o'clock. 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All the information will be right there. Oh yeah, and I'm Kevin, CKD's programming director, wishing you all a lovely rest of your day as we get ready for some more folk music on Four Strong Winds.

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0: the iconic idiosyncratic sound of jungle. They just always sound as though they're reaching you from behind a very cool blue fog on streets slick with rain, on which everyone is wearing sunglasses despite the gloom. It's cool and it's moody. That track was called Happy Man. It was from Forever, the second studio album by that British neo-soul band. It was released in 2018, and it's just a glorious slice of musical atmosphere and mood that never fails to set the scene. So hello, everyone. I'm Joss, and I'm here with you on CKDU 88.1 FM and streaming on CKDU.ca. Welcome to the Pop Culture Pick and Mix, a bi-weekly series which I aim to traverse the music and pop culture landscape, touching on everything from television to gaming to the art of the cover version and the long play. All that plus a sprinkling of classical philosophy, some musical commentary, and a plethora of songs that are a bit off the beaten track. I hope you'll join me for the ride the next hour and a half and enjoy an eclectic music buffet. And we'll get started right after this.
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0: The title track now from Shania Twain's latest album, Little Miss Twain. The track is, in Shania's words, very autobiographical. It explains my childhood and my experience as a young artist, but also how important Tanya's music is in my life. I was reflecting on the naivety of becoming the next Tanya Tucker. No one in the music industry was going to see me and think that, but my mother was sure that somehow along the way it was going to happen. I often wonder what she would have thought if she could have seen what's happened in my life. And a very neat twist, Tanya Tucker actually joins Shania on this track, bringing things full circle in a very poignant way. So this is Little Miss Twain.

And that was Little Miss Twain by Shania Twain featuring Tanya Tucker here on the Pop Culture Pick a Mix on CKDU 88.1 FM. I'm Joss. TV theme. Yes, it's time for the TV theme, and today's TV theme comes courtesy of The Forsytes, which is a television series adaptation of the novels by John Galsworthy. It was created and written by Debbie Horsfield, who previously adapted Poldark, the Aidan Turner version of the novels, and it is led by an ensemble cast, which includes Francesca Addis, Jack Davenport, Billy Gibson, Thomas Middleton, Stephen Moyer, and Eleanor Tomlinson, amongst others. It premiered in the UK last year, and it's since been renewed for two more seasons, so it's doing quite well. And it's set in late Victorian England and follows the lives of an upper-class family, the Forsytes, who are stockbrokers. And it follows four separate generations as they battle against one another and against themselves in many ways. Well, it loosely follows that fictional series of novels from the Forsyte saga that got John Galsworthy the Nobel Prize in Literature in 1932. It also reimagines them. It's been described as an imagined prequel to the author's Forsyte family book. So it dedicates more storylines to the women than the books. That's the first big change. It features more of their travails and their plans and their plots, just as much as or more so than those of the men who are busy competing for power in the family stock brokerage and also following their own personal journeys, but it also redraws some of the book's family ties. So, for example, one of the characters who was previously one of the sons, a Forsyte son's daughter, is now his stepdaughter, and other characters who are that same character's children predated her in his life. He just wasn't aware of them. So they've made a lot of little changes around the edges. It's not totally different, but there are different nuances and different aspects to it that have refreshed it for a new version. One of the best ways I think to describe it would be as a cross between The Gilded Age and Downton Abbey. If you've watched either or both of those shows, you can probably kind of see how that would work. It has the Downton Abbey emphasis on a particular family and all of their ambitions and challenges and scandals. And it's also obviously about a family that has a great deal of money that wears, you know, they all wear a lot of amazing clothes. They go to parties and other social events, but it, of course, differs from Downton Abbey in that these characters are not aristocrats. They are new money. They've earned their wealth through business. They continue to have to hustle for it. And that is more in keeping with the Gilded Age, which is obviously American, but is more about following people in the New World as they try to, you know, earn money as opposed to just inherit it. So that gives it a bit of a different flavor, that combination of two different sort of strains of period drama. And there's also quite a good plot line that involves Millie Gibson. She marries into the Forsyte family, thinking that she'll be allowed to pursue her dreams as a ballerina. And then she discovers that she's trapped in this marriage and she won't be able to do anything that she wants. And that actually lends it almost a psychological horror element. So that's another storyline that's obviously been, I think, highlighted compared to what it was like in the books. Another story involves, like I said, one of the sons of the family and the wonderful Eleanor Tomlinson, who was Demelza in Poldark, obviously, where Debbie Horsfield decided to take her from and put her in this new show. And she had a past entanglement with one of the sons, and that obviously affects how things are in the present. So there's lots of intriguing stories in there, though it's probably not quite as distinct as some of the stories that it's taking some inspiration from, like Poldark, like Downton Abbey, like The Gilded Age. All of those are more original series with more intriguing characters and plot lines than this one. But if you're very interested in British period dramas and you enjoy beautiful sets and costumes and the scandals and the interplays and the dramas between the characters, then you'll enjoy this show as well. And it comes with a beautiful title sequence and lovely music from Anne Dudley, who's another holdover from Poldark, who returns to write the music for The Forsytes.

And that was the theme from The Four Sides by Ann Dudley here on the Pop Culture Pick and Mix on CKDU 88.1 FM. I'm Joss. Something now from JoJo Mason. He was born in Saskatchewan but moved to Victoria in 2004 to play hockey at the junior level. But he suffered a herniated disc, and so he had to take a different path in life. He met the songwriter and producer David Swinimer, and he worked on developing his vocals, and he hasn't looked back since, as evidenced by this track, Gold.

0: 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I'm Joss, and we'll have some more music right after this.
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0: We have new music from Muse, as only they can do it. Hexagons was produced by frontman Matthew Bellamy alongside Dan Lancaster and Alex Von Korf, and was released in May of 2026 as the fourth single from their 10th studio album, The Wow Signal. It's one of those tracks that you can instantly identify the artist using just a few notes, immediately laced with their unique brand of dark, mournful, wailing electronica, and it's been described as pushing Muse deeper into the futuristic electronic universe while retaining the widescreen intensity that's associated with the band. Lyrically, Hexagons explores themes of technological anxiety, loss of agency, and the search for human connection, and it's consistent with the broader conceptual framework that the Wow Signal is building. And it draws, it particularly draws on an unexplained narrowband radio signal that was detected in 1977. So very intriguing subject matter and very timely as well, connecting technology issues both past and present. This is Hexagons.

0: And that was Hexagons by Muse here on the Pop Culture Pick and Mix on CKDU 88.1 FM. I'm Joss. Now it's time for Cover the Cover, which is the part of the show where I play you two great cover versions back to back. Like remakes and so many other mediums, doing a cover version of a song begs the question, why bother? If a song is already great, what can possibly be gained from redoing it in another form? But while I question the wisdom of remaking movies or television series, there is an argument to be made for redoing great songs, so long as to paraphrase Neil Tennant of the Pet Shop Boys, the artist makes the song their own, essentially bringing something fresh to it and taking it in a direction that the original artist never could. And it's with that philosophy in mind that I select the tracks for this slot. First up, we have Fionn's take on Lisa Lockheed's brilliant theme song for the Canadian animated series The Raccoons. The original is honestly up there with the best TV themes of all time, and it's full of drama and hope and atmosphere, and it perfectly conjures up images of sprinting through a forest at night, a place that's cool and wild and beautiful and rebellious and full of possibilities. It's also a fantastic example of 80s music, as was the entire soundtrack for the series, which features tons of amazing tracks with full vocals from Lisa and some other artists, and many of them were put on the Evergreen Nights album, which has just been remastered and re-released with this new cover version of Run With Us by the Canadian sisters Fionn. And that brings us, of course, to this cover. So their version is very faithful to the 80s sound, but it's a more modern take on 80s electronica. And the sisters' voices have a very different sound than Lisa's, perhaps a little bit more twangy. But it's just great to hear this amazing TV theme and slice of Canadiana being given new life, as well as the whole Evergreen Nights album, which is very much worth a listen. If you have a chance, you can find it online. It's every track is great. There's just no weak spots in it. The people behind the Raccoons also have indicated that they plan to release even more music from the series that never made it onto the Evergreen Nights album. So that's fantastic news, because there were lots of amazing tracks that were heard on the show, but they weren't on the album, and so they're not available to listen to without sound effects from the show. So it sounds like there might be a possibility of some physical releases as well, which would be even more wonderful than just having a re-release digitally. So stay tuned for that. And in the meantime, enjoy Fionn's cover. And along with that, we have a cover of A-ha's Take On Me as interpreted by A1. Now, this is another track that is prototypically 80s, but its idiosyncratic rhythm and its soaring vocals combined with very clever wordplay in their lyrics. A1's version updates the sound for the new millennium, but is a very faithful take that works extremely well, keeping the soul of the track alive with a little bit of modern gloss. Enjoy these two great covers.
1: Frank Holmes, working undercover on the Cyril Sneak.

0: And that was Take On Me by A1. And before that, Run With Us by Fionn here on the Pop Culture Pick and Mix on CKDU 88.1 FM. I'm Joss. We'll have some more music right after this.
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0: Something now from one of the bands of the moment, an act that has to not only be heard but seen to be believed. Angine de Poitrine is made up of guitarist and pedalist Kin and a drummer named Click, and they have chosen to keep their real names anonymous. What sets the Saguenay Quebec duo apart is that they wear these bizarre, otherworldly paper mache costumes complete with over-the-top masks, and there's also their double-necked microtonal guitar, which allows them to play the tones between the notes on a regular guitar. And the fact that they call themselves space-time voyagers and disciples of planet Earth's rock deities also makes them stand apart. They had their first album, Volume 1, that was released in 2024, and they've now released Volume 2, and they've been playing together in three-piece bands, but mostly as a duo for over 20 years. But in 2019, a friend of theirs was a manager at a music venue, and he had a slot to fill, so they suggested that they play it. But the problem was they just performed at that same venue earlier in the same week, and it was a part of a different project, but they thought that people would be kind of tired of seeing them again, so they thought they'd put on some masks and some costumes and some body paint to make themselves anonymous and as a bit of a joke, and they ended up maintaining that so they could work on individual projects and make music within their local scene without being recognized. About their outrageous appearance, Kleck says, "We like everything to be a bit lighthearted and fun. Over time, we've just learned to live with the idea that our band is particularly quirky, and now it actually serves a purpose. It creates a separation between our private lives and our stage persona and allows us to remain anonymous." So they're this really unusual Canadian success story, and I'm going to play you one of their tracks now from their Volume 2 album, but do go and have a look at what they look like, because they do really have to be seen to be believed. But in the meantime, this is Sarnese.

And that was Sarnese by Angie DePoitrine here on the Pop Culture Pick and Mix on CKDU 88.1 FM. I'm Joss. Something now from Irish musicians Gary Moore and Phil Lynott. They'd previously been bandmates in Thin Lizzy, but Out in the Fields was written by Moore and was released as a single in 1985 and was also featured on his album Run for Cover in the same year. It's about the Troubles in Northern Ireland, and it performed very well commercially, reaching number 3 in the Irish singles chart and number 5 on the UK singles chart, making it the highest charting single for both performers. It was also one of the last recordings made by Phil Lynott before his sad death in 1986, but it's also a wonderful revival of the brilliant Thin Lizzy sound after the band's 1983 break. Makeup. If you didn't know better, you'd think this was a Thin Lizzy track. It instantly has the band's very iconic sound, from Phil's soul-filled, rough and ready vocals to that incredibly funky guitar. It's just a total treat for Lizzy fans, regardless of what the name of the artist is on the label. And it reminds us of what a loss Phil's death was all these years later. But let's celebrate how he was still making great music right up to the end with Out in the Fields.

0: 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I'm Joss. Now it's time for our philosophy slot, which is where I read an excerpt from writings of some of the great thinkers of the past. This might seem a bit incongruous given the theme of the show, but so many of these texts are massively influential and well-known when they were published and were very much part of the popular culture, and many of them continue to reside in the public consciousness to this day. And at their base, a lot of these writings were really treatises on how to live a good life, which is something that's preoccupied people and pop culture since time immemorial. Today, we're going to be reading an extract from the Nicomachean Ethics, Aristotle's best-known work on ethics, which is the science of the good for human life, which he considered the goal or end for which all our actions aim. Aristotle lived from 84 to 322 BCE, and he was obviously an ancient Greek philosopher and polymath, and his writings span the natural sciences, philosophy, linguistics, economics, politics, psychology, and the arts. And as the founder of the Peripatetic School of Philosophy in the Lyceum in Athens, he began in the wider Aristotelian tradition that followed, which set the groundwork for the development of modern science. And Nicomachean Ethics is one of his most famous works and consists of 10 sections that are referred to as books. The text it centers upon the questions of how to best live, which is a theme that he previously explored, and also that was explored by Plato, Aristotle's friend and teacher. But Aristotle, like I said, described ethics as practical rather than theoretical. So his writing is not only about working out what the good consists of, which Plato was quite preoccupied with, but actually how to practically achieve it in your life. Nicomachean Ethics was also an extremely important influence on the European Middle Ages and was one of the core works of medieval philosophy. And as such, it has great significance in the development of all modern philosophy, as well as European law and theology. But it also continues to have a lot of relevance to the present day, including the segment I'm going to read you, which is about courage. Courage is something of this sort, but the name is also applied to five other kinds. First comes the courage of the citizen soldier, for this is most like true courage. Citizen soldiers seem to face dangers because of the penalties imposed by the laws and the reproaches they would otherwise incur, because of the honors they win by such action, and therefore those people seem to be the bravest among whom cowards are held in dishonor and brave men in honor. This is the kind of courage that Homer depicts in Diomed and in Hector. First will Polydamas be to heap reproach on me then, and for Hector one day mid the Trojans shall utter his vaulting harangue. Afraid was Tydides and fled from my face. This kind of courage is most like to what which we have described earlier, because it is due to virtue, for it is due to shame and to desire of the noble object, honor, and avoidance of disgrace, which is ignoble. One might rank in the same class even those who are compelled by their rulers, but they are inferior. And as much as they do not from shame, but from fear, and to avoid not what is disgraceful, what is painful, for their masters compel them, as Hector does. But if I shall spy any dastard that's cowards far from the fight, vainly will such and one hope to escape from the dogs. And those who give them their posts and beat them if they retreat do the same, and so do those who draw them with their trenches or something of the sort behind them. All those apply a compulsion, but one ought to be brave, not under compulsion, but because it is noble to be so. Experience with regard to particular facts is also thought to be courage. This is indeed the reason why Socrates thought courage was knowledge. Other people exhibit this quality in other dangers, and professional soldiers exhibit it in the dangers of war, for there seem to be many empty alarms in war, of which these have had the most comprehensive experience. Therefore, they seem brave because the others do not know the nature of the facts. Again, their experience makes them most capable in attack and in defense, since they can use their arms and have the kind that are likely to be best both for attack and for defense. Therefore, they fight like armed men against unarmed or like trained athletes against amateurs. For in such contests, too, it is not the bravest men that fight best, but those who are strongest and have their bodies in the best condition. Professional soldiers turn cowards, however, when the danger puts too great a strain on them and they are inferior in numbers and equipment, for they are the first to fly, while citizen forces die on their posts, as in fact happened at the Temple of Hermes. For the latter, to the latter, to fight is disgraceful, and death is preferable to safety on those terms, while the former, from the very beginning, face the danger on the assumption that they were stronger. And when they know the facts, they fly, fearing death more than disgrace. But the brave man is not that sort of person. Passion also is sometimes reckoned as courage. Those who act from passion, like wild beasts rushing at those who have wounded them, are thought to be brave, because brave men also are passionate. For passion above all things is eager to rush on danger. And hence Homer's put strength into his passion and aroused their spirit in passion, and hard he breathed panting and his blood boiled. For all such expressions seem to indicate the stirring and onset of passion. Now brave men act for honor's sake, but passion aids them. While wild beasts act under the influence of pain, for they attack because they have been wounded or because they are afraid, since if they are in a forest, they do not come near one. Thus, they are not brave because, driven by pain and passion, they rush on danger without foreseeing any of the perils, since at that rate, anyone would be brave even they were hungry, for blows will not drive them from their food unless make them adulterers do many daring things. These creatures are not brave, then, which are driven on to danger by pain or passion. The courage that is due to passion seems to be the most natural, and to be courage if choice and motive be added. Men, then, as well as beasts, suffer pain when they are angry and are pleased when they exact their revenge. Those who fight for these reasons, however, are pugnacious but not brave, for they do not act for honor's sake, nor the rule as the rule directs, but from strength of feeling. They have, however, something akin to courage. Nor are sanguine people brave, for they are confident in danger only because they have conquered often and against many foes. Yet they closely resemble brave men, because both are confident, but brave men are confident for the reasons stated earlier. Well, these are so because they think they are the strongest and can suffer nothing. When their adventures do not succeed, however, they run away. It was the mark of a brave man to face things that are and seem terrible for a man, because it is noble to do so and disgraceful not to do so. Hence, also, it is thought the mark of a braver man to be fearless and undisturbed in sudden alarm than to be so in those that are foreseen, for it must have proceeded more from a state of character, because less from preparation. Acts that are foreseen may be chosen by calculation and rule, but sudden acts must be in accordance with one's state of character. People who are ignorant of the danger also appear brave, and they are not far removed from those of a sanguine temper, but are inferior inasmuch as they have no self-reliance, while these have. Hence also the sanguine hold their ground for a time, but those who have been deceived about the facts fly if they know or suspect that they are different from what they suppose, as happened to the Argives when they fell in with the Spartans and took them for Sicyonians. We have then described the character both of brave men and of those who are thought to be brave. And that was from the Nicomachean Ethics by Aristotle. More music right after this.
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0: Something now from English band Reverend and the Makers, who I first came across with their surprising and wonderful duet with the actress Vicky McClure called Haircut. I've played that on the show before. I'd highly recommend it. But I'm going to go back now to their Heavyweight Champion of the World single, which came from their debut album, The State of Things, from 2007. And it tells a story of not just underachievers, but many people who are trapped within repetitive lives. It has this ironic hook called where they say, just be like everybody else. The track's title is actually taken from Barry Hines's book, A Kestrel for a Knave. And like the song, the book's main character is an underachieving boy growing up in Yorkshire. And the track also contains a reference to the movie On the Waterfront with the line, I could have been a contender. I could have been somebody, which was spoken by Marlon Brando in the movie. And it's closely paraphrased in the song's lyrics as I could have been a contender. I could have been a someone. So that takes us back to the boxing theme, which is very fitting for a track called Heavyweight Champion of the World.

And that was Heavyweight Champion of the World by Reverend and the Makers here on the Pop Culture Pick and Mix on CKDU 88.1 FM. I'm Joss. Something now from Neil Young and his 1975 album Zuma. About this track, Don't Cry No Tears, Young said, Zuma was breaking free of the mark. My best records are the ones with Crazy Horse. This album actually brought the band back together after a three-year hiatus with new guitarist Frank Poncho San Pedro, and it begins with Don't Cry No Tears, which takes its melody and many of its lyrics from I Wonder, a song that Neil Young recorded with his high school band, The Squires, more than a decade earlier. He refashioned that tune to address his disintegrating relationship with the actress Carrie Snodgrass. I would be so overwhelmed by feelings and I would start to cry, she said years later. It made Neil crazy. So this was his answer to that. This is Don't Cry No Tears.

0: 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I'm Joss.
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0: Yes, this is the part of the show where we explore the music behind computer games, because so much of the focus in gaming is on the graphics and the characters and mechanics of the games themselves. But the music is so important for setting the tone and the atmosphere of a game. And often it can be what lingers on in your brain long after the on-screen action has finished. Today's game is a real throwback, and we'll see if any of you remember it. It is SimAnt, the Electronic Ant Colony, a 1991 life simulation game that was produced by Maxis. It was the third game, actually, by Maxis, and it focused on the life cycle of ants. It was designed by Will Wright, and it actually won the 1992 Best Simulation Game Award. And as you may guess, the game is a simulation of an ant colony. Wright was actually inspired by the Harvard University biologist E.O. Wilson's study of ant colonies and his 1990 zoology textbook, The Ants, that details the behavior of ants and the intricacies of their colonies. And he was also intrigued because they were social insects, and he wanted to actually play a computer simulation of an ant farm, but he waited for the release of one and it never happened. So he decided he'd make one of his own. And he was particularly interested also in Wilson's explorations of emergence, whereby individual ants performing basic tasks would collectively accomplish a very complex goal. So he used Wilson's scientific data, and he said that the game was designed with layers of complexity based on how ants function in the real world to make it kind of a form of self-directed learning. So Wright actually also, along with his friend, Justin McCormick, who helped him make the game, they attempted to contact Wilson during the development of the game to see if he would like to assist in the making of it. But apparently their letter allegedly arrived at the same time that Wilson received a Pulitzer Prize notice for his work on the ants. So he obviously somehow missed, for some reason, he was not totally focused on this letter that Wilson sent. But Wilson also actually commented that the game captured the subtleties of life in an ant colony, and that he was actually charmed by its sophistication and precision, and he would recommend it to his entomology students. So he did eventually become aware of the game, just not early enough to actually be involved in its development. So Wright actually coded and designed the game with McCormick, who was his high school friend, and this was Wright's third simulation title, following 1989 SimCity and 1990's SimEarth. And SimEarth was a result of Wright's desire to create a simulation other than a direct sequel to the SimCity building aspects of SimCity. He wanted to do something very different. And so then he said that SimAnt was another slight overreaction to the seriousness of SimEarth. He said, "I wanted SimAnt to go in the opposite direction, something non-intimidating, something lighthearted, something fun, something where it was really clear what went wrong." So in SimAnt, the player plays the role of an ant in a colony of black ants in the backyard of a suburban home, and the ant colony must battle against enemy red ants. The player's yellow ant may influence the behavior of other black ants by leaving pheromone trails to destinations such as food and enemy ant colonies, and it can also control the other ants in a limited way. The yellow ant can also dig new tunnels underground and expand the network of the black colony. It can pick up food and pebbles. It can attack enemy units and groups of ants. With the yellow ant as at their center, can attack and kill bigger enemies like spiders, caterpillars, and antlions. There's also a lot of natural hazards, including human footsteps, electrical outlets, bug sprays, of those aforementioned spiders, antlions, lawnmowers, and rain. And the rain is particularly problematic because it washes away pheromone trails that can also flood the bottom of ant nests. And the ultimate goal when you play the full game is to try to spread throughout the garden and eventually into the house, and eventually both drive out your enemy red ants and the humans who live in the house. And in this respect, SimAnt actually differed from other sim games that were more open-ended and didn't really have victory conditions. But there was also a quick game and an experiential mode that offered different experiences. The box game actually came with a very thoroughly researched instruction manual, which covered both the game's mechanics and had a lot of information about ants and ant societies. But unfortunately, like its predecessor, SimEarth, SimAnt only achieved middling sales. And Wright said in 1994 that he considered the game his biggest disappointment up to that point in his career, because he felt he failed to convey how cool ants are and that the game had been educational but too simple and lacked the same level of creativity and personal imprinting of the original Sin City. So not as successful overall, although, well, it didn't do great with adults, and actually connected very well with kids. Interestingly, Wright said in 2003 that he'd like to remake SimAnt as a more immersive first-person game if he had the opportunity. And he also said that working on SimAnt helped inspire him to create a very hugely successful social simulation game, The Sims, which was released in 2000 by Maxis. And the use of ant pheromone trails in that game was used as a model to drive the wants and needs of the human-like behavior of the Sims. So there's a very long legacy to this game. It's got quite an interesting history, even though it seems to be largely forgotten. It was not a huge success. It was actually quite impactful in the history of gaming. But I remember it very well. There was a particularly horrible moment in it where if you would get caught by a spider, they would show the close-up of the spider with its mandibles kind of moving and crunching on you. And this was absolutely terrifying when you were a kid. I can still remember the sound all these years later of that spider eating your poor little ant. But there was also this great theme tune that stuck in your head, courtesy of Stephen Hales, Chris Shart, Jack Thornton, and Matthew Berardo for SimAnt.

0: It doesn't need to be sophisticated or popular, but it sometimes is. It doesn't need to cater to one type of audience, but it sometimes does. What is it? Well, it becomes what ordinary folks want it to be. Folk music is the voice of the people, and within those two words is the largest collection of musical styles on earth. Join me, Bev Lamb, for my sampling of folk music, both old and new, on Touchstone, Saturday mornings from 10 to noon, on air since 1985. You might just hear some musical biographies, live interviews, singer-songwriters, old-time country, hillbilly, bluegrass, traditional songs, a cappella, topical protest historical songs, acoustic blues, Celtic, Acadian, ethnic, and so on. Maybe Monty Python, too.
1: Something now from Pitt Meadow, BC's very own Daniel Ryan. This is Done is Done.

And that was Done Is Done by Danielle Ryan here on the Pop Culture Picnics on CKDU 88.1 FM. I'm Joss. Something now from the legendary DJ that is Fatboy Slim. Going Out of My Head was released as a double A-side and was the third and final single from his debut studio album, Better Living Through Chemistry, that was released in 1997. As being a Fatboy Slim track, there are samples galore, with the most significant coming from Yvonne Elliman's I Can't Explain in the form of the guitar riffs and Led Zeppelin's The Crunge. The track was featured in the films The Jackal and Like Mike, and you can see why. Norman Cook, as he's known in his everyday life, is a master at pulling sounds from all sorts of sources and putting them together into something that makes you want to dance. This is Going Out of My Head.

And that was Going Out of My Head by Fatboy Slim here on the Pop Culture Pick and Mix on CKDU 88.1 FM. I'm Joss. So now from Apollo 440, an English electronic music group from Liverpool, and that was formed in 1990. They wrote, recorded, and produced 5 studio albums and collaborated with many other artists and did a bunch of remixes as well under Apollo 440 and as their ambient cinematic alter ego, Stealth Sonic Orchestra. They've also created music for film, television, ads, and multimedia. And the group's name actually comes from the Apollo program and the frequency of concert pitch. The A note at 440 hertz is often denoted as A440. And the sequential circuits sequencer, the Studio 440, was another influence. The track I'm going to play you is Stop the Rock, and it was inspired by Status Quo's Caroline, oddly enough, given that Status Quo and Apollo 440 are not exactly two acts you'd think of as having pretty much anything in common, but that just makes combining them all the more brilliant. So if you happen to know the very straightforward rock that is Caroline by Status Quo, see if you can make the connection with Stop the Rock.

0: And that was Stop the Rock by Apollo 440. And that is it. I've been Joss. Thank you very much for joining me for the Pop Culture Pick and Mix. I'll be back here in 2 weeks' time on August 29th at noon for another installment with all the same great features and a bevy of brilliant tracks. Coming up next, we have Elders Corn at 1:30, followed by Radio Pyam at 2:30, and then Soul City at 4:30. 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

FM.

your last born, then they get money pass you. Because say you want exercise, say you get power. When they come house, they won't talk family matter. Because say you know, say like, you senior them, they'll bring beer. They'll cause the way open and say, give me that, which one be open now? You use your teeth, open the bottle. So make it just to prove a point. So at the end of the day, if you don't get money, my brother, your teeth will turn to open up. So we now money we come make for here, but even at that, make we they still they relax more. Because we know plenty of stories of people where waka go that kingdom come just because they won't put the food, who put for table for people. The irony be say when they don't die, they don't go. Somebody else go see put food for that same table. If you did, you know they food will see the table. So make it they calm down, they enjoy small. Anyhow, B. I mean, at the 101. The program at Edna's Corner on radio. I will just give you things where they. We will go play music now. When we come back, we go continue from where we stop. But I want just say, make a welcome all of now. Personally, individually, collectively, welcome you to today's program. Maybe Edna's Corner on radio. Call your friends. Whenever you say we don't come on air, but they can join us because you go climb. Na ground that they talk now. I no go climb the ground that they talk about. And they come back. Who naked? Not they put half for pocket. When I no go anywhere, maybe dance.

Hey, my people, I don't come back again. My name now Eda 101. The program at Eda's Corner on radio. So now say, as I talking just now, say an African program, IBD. So if you know, say you come from Nigeria, you come from Ghana, you come from Benin Republic, all those places where you say now pidgin English language, they run matters. I just know, say we suppose they here now, they donificate, they dance, because we could see they calm down, make our brain they calm down. We know some money you define. Make you know to find money, then at the end of the day, we can't define you. No, say not today good. I want to remind those people where talk say their belly they big because of say snow they fall. They know they get time do exercise. I want to remind you say sun they shine since so far. You don't they go they do gym where you promise yourself say you won't do, because you go quick. Some people they quick they register for gym, but when time reach they no go fee go the gym. The gym go the gym them for house. Oh God. So now so you just TB. Make you go pay for that gym where you pay. Go come off for house, go the place. That belly where rise, not be evidence of good living. If you check them very well, na flat, like they accumulate there. In fee no day too good. Some people they don't say I say they no fee buy bouncing castle. They train their belly to do dancing bouncing castle for their children. I beg your children no beg you. Make you reduce that your belly, go buy bouncing castle for them, yeah. And so you just stay baby. So all the people where they procrastinate things. Oh, when some I come, I will go do some I don't they finish. Oh, after you don't start anyone, if you never start anyone, get a city bill. And now you they do yourself, not be anybody they do you. They always they ask this question. If anything happened to you now, say you can't go that kingdom from God, can't ask you, say. All the things when I give you, what you use and do? Light, they displace. Internet, they displace. Phone, you get. And you know they use and do anything. We go give you money. My brother, how you want to answer the question? And NEPA notice light again, no. Before your this thing be say, that it is like, I no get generator. No generator now, power deal. Data, you they pay internet bill and you they get internet 247. No, you need to see they do anything with your life. You they see they broke. Anyways, make you let me know if you be interested for to know how you would do that your phone. Call me and make we take talk the matter because I know they good because internet don't do everything just day. So make we stop to the procrastinate now. What they do, most people bad thing be that. Don't do it, do it, do it, do it, do it. Let's say tomorrow no good day. Just make we run the matter, make everybody just move on. But no, say if you get phone, you get internet day your house, light, you know they tease for your house. You know they use anything. No TikTok and they use your WhatsApp, they commit evil. No say if that one naive, they use and they do. In no say you know they try. Some people you get your WhatsApp, no later they use and they chat people for night, they hide. Your wife go there inside parlor, inside room, you go hide, they chat. Now they use your phone, they do. Only that one, or that phone goes to spoil you. So make you try use and do something reasonable. And so you just stay, because if you're not careful, now later you go find and say, the difference between, see, I have a dozen. That's it, baby. We'll go dance now. When we dance finish here, we'll come back again. We'll tell on our hands where they, the ones when we know say, we go free, amen. We'll amen down. When we know go free, amen. I know if you did there. Oh, yeah, we'll go Benina. We'll go dance small song. This song went our brother, what did they call influence? Ah, Baba. Now we took a nice singer. Look, anywhere, myself, they come.

0: Don't come back again. My name is Eda Wano, and the program at Eda's Corner on Radio 88.1 FM for Inside Halifax, Nova Scotia. 9 day. And I'm pitching English now. They take the run this matter because now Africa People's Program, and so it they be. Today we want to talk, I want to just talk small thing where they bother a lot of people. Why it be say we know they today cooperate. As we come off for that our side, come on this side. And normally we're supposed to be our brother's keeper. No? And you know, say once you come off for your country, you come to another country, come see your fellow man there, whether or not be enemy for that side or not, it be like say, be friend. You understand? But we come to say for this part of the world where we come so, we still know they cooperate. We know they cooperate. We know they give each other information where will help us. We see they do say, oh, this one not be my tribal person. We can have our tribal matter, father came from that side, come. We know they help each other. We go get information, to ourselves, not be even tribal thing. Your neighbor, maybe your countryman, will get information. He no go let, he no go won't tell you, so that he no go get money pass him. Maybe the information like bad money. He no go, even job, ordinary job, where he be say, not being the pay salary, that they pay a salary. Job information when you go give him a fellow man so that a fellow man go see get job make everybody the everything they move say really wherever you know go still talk him not because say you know what made the person rich like their money rich you you know they fine make could they support each other because many people don't give me stories their personal stories how things how people take you will see somebody, they make money, they get money well. You know, will tell you the kind of business they do. You know, will tell you the kind of job when they do. You go to tell you, so go apply for customer service job now. Go apply for that home care. Or you go ask, and home care they do? No. My personal customer service they do? No. Which business do they do? We know, say, normally people where they do business, they don't go like talk their whole story. Okay, if you they work for one company now, okay, you know, go figure people say, okay, this company they recruit. Oh, yeah. Send your CV, go there. No, collect the CV. Just tell them, say, send and go there. You still get, keep that one, you protect them so that your fellow man no go come. You know, you get a city day. Get a city day. We need to change them because the other people, and I know those people have plenty for this country. See how they cooperate. If one person even rent your house, the day where you go, they pass there. They, when you see people where they come out for the house, you go just confirm, say, now. Na village, now they live for that 3-bedroom apartment. Now so they come and then they finish. Because they help each other. Once one person come, he go one. Once they get manager for office, that manager will carry people they come. I see no sour people too. There are some people know they know where low. They will carry you come the place. You go one come out, the person will bring you. And now another bad attitude we will discuss. Somebody will help you. You live there instead of you to lawyer. Do your thing. Everybody get their lane. You won't come out who bring you. And that one another copy. But you could try to give information where you, especially information where you know say no go hurt you. What money where they make? Let's say you they do one online program now. You can't do the money. You introducing another person. You know say no, you know hurt you in any way. Why you no go bring the person on? And I wait till we try to talk. We could try to day for each other. You understand now? So now just the way they day. Because some people know just no one make they say when two hands when this one come rub this one come they wash together and they clean pass so then say you use only one hand you use one hand they rub the other one you know go clean each one the two of them cooperate but anyway just no good dance more when I come back we'll continue because this topic now one topic where be say many people they suffer so. Oh yeah, make we dance. Let's be friends.
1: What if we told you
0: we could just try day as friends. Naomi can be say we will go play this song. We will say we could check each other because now so you just a day. Oh yeah.

Yeah, I'll come back again at our 101 BD, the program at Elders Corner on Radio CKDU 88.1 FM for Inside Halifax, Nova Scotia. So, it a B. As it be now, so we just did our time now to plenty again. This time I want to wait. People birthday and people where they celebrate their birthday this period when wish you happy birthday. If you know, say you get waiting, they celebrate, they celebrate marriage anniversary, they celebrate your birthday, they celebrate graduation, they, anything where you say you they celebrate, you know, they easy. So we remember you today. So, if you know, say your birthday just day recent, like from a Monday, go reach now, but they wish you happy birthday. And this song, this next song, we want to play now for you. Where we take the pray for you, for Madam's Corner here, which will they talk, say, God will bless you up and down, sideways, inside out. As a bit say, now your birthday, or you celebrate your marriage anniversary. So, all of you, even those people where be say that their marriage that today, or now yesterday happened, with the wish in a happy married life. Now, so it will be, oh yeah, we'll dance this one. We'll finish dancing this one. We'll come back. We'll begin the hand and small, small.

Hey, I don't want that motherfucker.

0: Yeah, my people, and so we want to take end the program for today. And I say, waiting go up, we'll come down. So, my name is Naida 101. The program Naida's come on radio. So, we get come back again because now every Saturday night we do this thing, 1:30 to 2:30 our time for here. So, check now. Time don't they go. So, if you convert that to your time, and so we just get small time where remain. I want to thank all the people where be so now they there. Because if you know they listen, I know good they hear. So our production crew too, I want to thank them. Although they know they hear pidgin English, but as it be, anyway, on a day, when I try to learn as small, small, I want to thank them. I say, the one I tell they run the matter for here. I say, make a thank all of now. Papa, mama, brother, sister, children, all the people where be say they listen to me today. God will bless on front and back, up and down and sideways. And so we do this sign up for today. Next week again, I will come out now. So that next week,
1: imagine building a website.
0: When I show next week, we'll do other things. We'll come with the different topics when we'll talk next week. So,

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0: 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We're the only people that can make that change. 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
0: Okay, look, trials and tribulations of a black man, colored

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0: Ain't no place got that that New York got.
1: Listen, I'm just gonna speak what's on my mind. Listen, I'ma stand on my position. I've always been.

active ingredients is obedience. Instead of microphones and a styrofoam is lenience. We hypersexualize the naive, get them high and hide the intent, and the BPM is the median. We all should be accountable for slander. Keep the same tone for those with a Jones to gerrymander. Some of us scared to answer. Ignorance is paradise. Got a yellow tapeworm and these bullets are parasites. Stuck in a careless fight. Looking elsewhere brings anorexia.

0: And
1: I only know what's going on because I listen to you guys. So keep it positive.
2: Since that time, the United States government does business with the Saudis. Netflix does business with the Saudis. Everyone, the Saudis finance tons of movies. All these things. I know. I see them financing boxing matches and all these things. And none of these things were an issue until I went there. Mm-hmm. And why is that? As soon as a black man can make money off the plantation, they try to tell you that the money is dirty. Well, okay, I'll go home and spend the money with actual slave owners on it. Mm-hmm. Where is this clean money you're talking
3: 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But you said...

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Welcome, everybody, to Drag the Water. It's here on CKDU 88.1 FM. I'm your host, Ethan the Renegade. That was Them Bones by Alice in Chains. Before that, I kicked off the show with my cover of Sweet Leaf. But the reason for the Alice in Chains is that today would have been what I believe would have been Lane Staley's 59th birthday. Rest in peace to the legendary lead vocalist of Alice in Chains. We squeezed an extra couple of songs in the set list specifically for that, and we're going to keep that reign going next with Love, Hate, Love by Alice in Chains from their debut Facelift. After that, Coyote Defense Simulator with Coyote.

Coyote Defense Simulation with Coyote from their album Rumble in the Brothel. That is the song that kicked off the record, and that is the first song of theirs I heard. It's like Clutch had a baby with Wolf Mother. Beautiful. Before that, Alice in Chains with Love, Hate, Love. Rest in peace, Lane Staley. Happy birthday. Up next, we've got American Eric as we tune down a little bit, or tune up into a lighter material, with Walking Away, one of the first new songs from the band in a decade. After that, brand new from Electric Spoonful, The Death of the Party.

0: waste my days away. 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
1: Je suis désolé.

And that, my friends, is how All Dogs Go to Heaven by Electric Spoonful ends, with the death of the party. Fantastic. Love that band so much. Before that, we had American Eric with Walking Away, the lead single of their first release in a decade, A Pharmaceutical Approach to Loneliness. Don't I need that? Up next, we got Propagandhi with Something Needs to Die, But Maybe It's Not You, from their album At Peace, released last year, and then Crash and Burn by Strike Nine, a new single from these guys.

Some of that good old-fashioned metal. That was Strike Nine with Crash and Burn. Before that, we were listening to a little bit of Propagandhi. Something Needs to Die, But Maybe It's Not You, the closing track of their 2025 album, At Peace. Up next, we're going to be listening to Art of Dying. I saw these guys live 2 years before this album came out, their debut on a major record label, Vices and Virtues, featuring this song, You Don't Know Me. Following that will be Atom Ship, one of my favorite bands of all time, rest in peace, Joey Culver, and their song Friends, the penultimate song of their only release, 2004's The Crash of 47.

Welcome back, everybody, to Drag the Waters. That was Friends by Adam Schiff. Before that, we were listening to Art of Dying with You Don't Know Me. Up next, we're going to be listening to an industrial group with the Trent Reznor seal of approval from the early 2000s from here in Canada called Tall Man. They put out one record in 2002, Mechanism, which was supposed to include a cover of Reptile by Nine Inch Nails, but that didn't materialize for record label reasons. But the cover did end up leaking on YouTube, courtesy of the band themselves. After that, we're going to be listening to Echo 7, who are currently or have just finished tearing it down at Monty's here tonight for Feral Femme Fest, a group of female-fronted rock bands just burning the place down on a Saturday night. Tall Man with A Darker Hole, and then Echo 7 with Loathe.

That was Loathe by Echo 7 from their album Memory Error. Before that, Tall Man with a Darker Hole. Up next, another band that is tearing up Monty's tonight at the Feral Femme Fest is Dally Van Gogh. We're going to be listening to their song Little Hell, and then after them, Vended with Dead to Me.